0: spending a throwback Thursday night with you as we slip through the month of September. Autumn officially here, boot season officially here. My daughter, Delilah Jr., came downstairs today to go to school. And it's not that cool out where we're at. It is, you know, overnight and in the morning hours, but it gets pretty warm during the day. But she had on her leather boots, cute little skirt, and a little sweater top. And she said, "Mom, I see you looking at me. I know I'm going to be hot later on today. I don't care. I want to wear my boots." And I'm like, "Girlfriend, I am right there with you. Because these boots were made for walking. I love boot season. I love sharing a cup of hot tea. I got Bigelow tea. What have I got tonight? Ginger apricot. In the studio, piping hot, sharing the night with you. Come on in. Get comfy. I'm going to be here all night long. 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
0: You can forget and lose sight of why you're doing what you're doing. But in the still of the night, I want you to focus. To focus on your goals and your dreams and to find a sense of peace so that you can one day reach those goals.

0: Do you have a spontaneous spirit? Are you spontaneous? Do you like to do things spur of the moment? Are you willing to be flexible? I can't spend much time around people who are not flexible. I was raised by a father who was not flexible. He could be spontaneous sometimes, but he lived within this rigid set of expectations. He had unrealistic expectations of himself and unrealistic expectations of others. And so even the simplest of things had to be done the right way, like carving a pumpkin or decorating a Christmas tree or packing to go camping. He had all these rules in his head of how things had to be done. I don't like that. I didn't like it then. I like it even less now. I hope you are a go with the flow kind of person, that you can adapt. And when life gives you lemons, you can make lemonade. I hope that you have learned not to put such high expectations on others or on situations. I know some people that can go see a play or go see the Grand Canyon or go see something fabulous, but because they had certain expectations in their mind, it didn't measure up. Life is too precious for that. Life is way too precious. Cherish this present moment and live it fully. 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

0: So what are you excited about tonight? Are you looking forward to the next few weeks, the next few months, or are you a little overwhelmed? You'd like to move, but it's too expensive. You'd like to change jobs because you're not really thrilled, but you don't want to be unemployed. There's a lot going on. Or maybe it's big stuff like you're hurting and you need some support. You need some love. I am here to pour light into the darkness, to wrap my arms around you, virtual arms, via a song. Can't fix any of that stuff, but I can be here to remind you, that things are going to get better if you got a little faith. Okay? So I am here to play songs and share stories and remind you that faith, hope, and love, but the greatest of these is love. 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

0: Tonight's letter comes from a young woman named Amanda who says, I'm writing to you in regards to my boyfriend. We love each other very much. We talk on the phone throughout the entire day. We email, we chat, and until recently, we visited each other twice a week. That stopped, though. Last week, he told me he couldn't afford to keep visiting me, seeing as how he lives in another city and another state. Mind you, it's only a half hour away. He broke up with me that night. We both cried ourselves to sleep. We both thought about each other constantly the whole evening, next morning, next afternoon, and then he called me. He said he was as miserable as I was and that he had begun to think he had been rash. He also revealed something that I might have suspected, that he had a fear of commitment. No, really? His heart, he says, wants to be committed with me, but the fear is saying I'll hurt him if we get any closer. We did reconcile soon after on the condition that he would work on conquering that fear and on the condition that I would help him overcome it with patience, honesty, and distance if he needed it. He says he wants to fix this problem. I believe him. I want to stay at his side during this change and afterwards, but neither of us knows how he should begin to work out his fear of commitment. Where could we get help? How could we get help? Thank you so much. Sincerely, Amanda. Amanda, I will have my response to your commitment phobe coming up in just a moment. 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

0: So who is on your heart tonight? Who are you thinking of? Is there someone who has captured your imagination? Someone that you're thinking, this could be it. This could be him. This could be the one. This could be her. This could be the answer to all those prayers. And before you know it, you're attributing qualities, character qualities, to that person that you don't even know. Do you do that? I used to do that. I would only see the things I wanted to see, and I would turn a blind eye to the obvious. And then I would wonder why my heart would get broken over and over and over again. Slow down. Slow down. Take your time. Get to know the person. Get to know their true character, their true nature. And when you see those red flags, don't do the things that I always did and ignore them. Pay attention to it. Otherwise, you're going to get your heart broken again and then go, why does this always happen to me? Just like I did. Slow down. Breathe deep. Take your time. You're not in a race. There's no rush. Something to think about as we slip through this night together. You're listening to Delilah.
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0: Do you feel as if you're going through the storms of life right now and you just can't see a silver lining in those clouds? You can't figure out how things are going to work out in the future. Maybe it's over a broken heart. Maybe it's over a broken relationship. Or maybe it's something serious like an illness, a disease, or the loss of someone you love. Maybe you just don't know how you're going to put one foot in front of the other. And there's absolutely nothing I can say that's going to make that better. In fact, it'll only make it worse. But if you are going through a dark time and you just can't see how these storm clouds are ever going to part, please know if you hang in there one more day, one more week, and just take it day by day, hour by hour if necessary, things will eventually get better. And hopefully the clouds will clear and you'll see blue skies again. We're here for you each night to play songs of hope and inspiration. 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

0: 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From now on, joining you on the air Monday through Friday from 10 till 2. 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

0: 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From now on, joining you on the air Monday through Friday from 10 till 2. 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

0: 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From now on, joining you on the air Monday through Friday from 10 till 2. 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
0: What's going on, Brandy?
2: I just wanted to say, I know it's Grateful Friday, so I wanted to say that I am very, very grateful for my husband. He's the best husband ever. He's kind and caring, and I'm just forever grateful for him.
1: Awesome. Like, what's... Tell us a little bit of something that makes you say that. What is something he's done for you in the last 24 hours?
2: When he orders things like online, he orders me stuff. He orders me, you know, a new blouse. Yeah, and he just got great stuff. He works a lot, but in his off time, he does 3D printing and he makes jewelry and he makes me. Every time he makes something, he makes me one first.
0: Oh, that's sweet.
1: See, that's what I'm talking about. Yeah, he is sweet. You have yourself a keeper there.
2: Yeah, I definitely do. And I'm just every day I think of how grateful I am and, you know, what a good person he is. And I just wanted to say that.
3: How long have y'all been together?
2: Next month on the 10th, it will be married 5 years and together 7 years.
0: All right. Sweet. Congratulations. Sweet.
2: Thank you.
1: Keep shouting him out. I love this. And thank you for listening. You call us anytime.
2: I appreciate it, and thank you guys. I hope you have a great day.
1: You too, Brandy.
0: Thank you,
1: Brandy. So do you buy me stuff when you order stuff, Murphy? I'm trying to think.
0: Well, I don't buy you blouses. That's our rule, right? I don't buy you clothes.
1: No,
0: you
1: know. It's funny.
0: I don't buy home furnishings.
1: You're the bigger online shopper than me. Like, more stuff shows up at our house that Murphy orders than I, which is weird, I guess.
0: If you do say something that you want, it's probably likely that I'm going to go online and buy it.
1: I know. What's funny is that one of the first times that you ever had something show up and... Well, early on, I remember stuff would show up and you were like, I've got something for you. And I was like, what? And I walked over and you're like opening it up. Do you remember? And you were like, this is a cord, you know, for like my phone or something. And I was like, oh, great. Thank you.
3: Nothing says love like a new cord.
1: But in his mind, it's true.
0: Yeah. Well, anyway. I get you other things too, not just cords.
1: I know it.
0: Although I need to. You know, and watch what I get for your Christmas.
3: This is a 15-foot cord.
0: No kidding.
1: Anyway, Grateful Friday. We love to hear about your life, little and big things you're grateful for, people you are grateful for. Shout them out now. Instagram, Facebook. You can reach us on YouTube, Messenger, and MurphySamAndJody.com.
0: Coming up next, Sam is the food dude.
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1: If it's new and you can eat it, Sam's found it. He's the food dude.
2: Getting you ready for the holidays with Little Debbie. You ever think they're going to get rid of Little and just call her Debbie?
3: No.
0: No, because that's what makes it sweet.
3: You don't want to just buy Debbie cakes. You want to buy Little Debbie cakes.
2: Okay. Well, they've announced what they're doing for the holidays this year. They're bringing back both the Christmas tree cakes, the vanilla
3: and the chocolate. Yes.
2: Christmas tree brownies. Those are back this year. Gingerbread cookies, the mini muffins. But they're also dropping two new things on us.
3: Oh.
2: Hot cocoa mini muffins.
3: Okay.
2: These are going to be a chocolatey muffin with marshmallows baked right in so it tastes like hot chocolate.
3: Okay.
0: Ooh.
3: And? Yeah.
2: And a big pack of Christmas old-fashioned donuts. And by the way, big pack means six to them.
3: I don't know what old...
2: It's a cake donut.
3: Oh, old is it fashioned. Powdered?
2: No, it's
3: fat?
2: Just regular cake. It's got a sugary glaze and red and green sprinkles on it.
3: Okay.
2: Six in a pack in the big pack.
3: Okay. Way to bring it, Little Debbie, for Christmas. She already wins Christmas.
2: Check this one out from Utz Potato Chips. If this is legit, this is going to be really awesome. They have three new treats coming our way. One of them is a rippled potato chip that is called the Ripples Chicken Dipping Sauce Potato Chips.
3: Okay.
2: It's supposed to taste like cane sauce or those other sauces on potato chip.
0: Oh, okay.
3: Yeah. Smart. That's funny. Because you're going to want to buy a bag just to see if it works.
2: And if it tastes good.
3: Then you're going to want it all day long.
2: Mm. They're also dropping a new flavor of cheese balls, bacon ranch cheese balls.
3: Mm-hmm.
2: And they partnered with Grillo's Pickles to do pickle bites. They look like pickle flavored cheese balls.
3: Nice. Which already exists from Vlasic, I think, or something like
0: that. Yeah, there are a couple
3: of
0: different makers of those, and I love them.
3: They're fun.
2: Mm-hmm. The folks at King's Hawaiian, man, they've been expanding all kinds of new flavors in the past year. They're now going to be dropping on us a maple brown sugar roll.
3: Okay.
2: I know you don't.
3: You guys have that. Okay.
2: Also, don't listen here either, but Chex Mix, the corn Chex, they've got a new maple syrup flavor with Elf all over it. For the holidays.
3: Okay, that's cute.
0: Super cute. I just, maple is one of those, I love it. I know Jody doesn't, but it doesn't go on everything.
2: No.
0: It's just,
2: no.
0: For what, it does not work on everything.
3: And you know what else? It stays with you all day. It does not go away.
2: Yeah, when you make maple bacon or maple
3: you're
2: sauce.
3: With it.
0: Oh, in the house.
3: Yeah. And it is with you.
2: Yeah. All day.
3: Thank you, food dude. Coming up next, your Hollywood Outsider.
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2: All right, folks, cloudy skies, upper 50s out the door this morning, maybe a light jacket. Now, those clouds will start to break up this afternoon. I expect the highs make it in the low 70s. Still quite windy out there. Winds 15 to 20 inland, hitting 30, gusting 40 on the coast again through the day today. I do not expect rain. A coastal shower or two. Inland areas staying dry. Into the weekend we go. Tomorrow morning, mid-50s at sunrise. Saturday afternoon, highs generally in the mid-70s, sunny skies. And that's your latest WITN First Alert Forecast.
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3: There is a documentary coming about one of the greatest mafia crime movies ever made. Some say the best, and we're not talking about The Godfather. We are talking about Goodfellas.
4: Still, I never saw Jimmy so happy. He was like a kid. We had money coming in through my Pittsburgh people.
3: You know, it didn't even do well that well at the box office. It was a modest hit when it landed in theaters.
0: That surprises me because it really is one of the greatest movies of all time, in my opinion.
3: Nominated for 6 Academy Awards that year, though. So critics were like, oh, wait, this is something. And it made me fall in love with Ray Liotta. I know he had done other movies. I know about the baseball. I know about it if you build it, they will come. But Henry Hill, him playing Henry Hill was everything.
4: Everything was one-on-one. Paulie hated conferences. He didn't want anybody hearing what he said.
3: And him narrating that.
4: Listening to what he was being told.
3: This is a feature-length documentary called As Far Back As I Can Remember, The Story of Goodfellas. New interviews from some of the people in the film, like Lorraine Bracco, love her. Samuel L. Jackson was in that movie, if you forgot. He's in this, too. And it's going to premiere at festivals first. I don't know where you can watch it yet, but believe and trust, once we know, you'll be the first to know.
0: If you're a fanatic.
3: If you love it.
0: I want to be there, yeah. Coming up, we'll get you up to date with 3 things to know today at 6:50.
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1: We were saying it. We stand by it. Dogs sometimes do weird things. There are normal dog behaviors, and then there are weird animal behaviors. We were talking about dogs. We had one that used to eat soap. He'd eat a bar of soap and throw it right up.
2: Mm-hmm.
1: Like, okay, then learn. And he didn't learn. We'd have to hide the soap from him.
0: Yeah, they don't. There are certain things they don't get. That's why they love candy, but it's toxic. You got to keep it away from them.
1: Correct.
0: I wouldn't know.
1: Angela sent this to our Facebook and Instagram Messenger, which you can always reach us there. She says, "This is my weird animal story. We had a white cat named Angel. He was very partial to white things. He was an inside-outside cat. He would spend most of his days inside and prowling outside at night. He would bring us white things in his nighttime prowls. His favorite find was our neighbor's stained clothes. Our neighbor is a cabinet maker, so he keeps white rags on hand.
0: Oh, okay.
1: He would find as many as five cloths. We would find as many as five cloths in our yard on any given morning. We found multiple white packages in our yard. He was obsessed with the color white. And he was a white cat.
0: That's wild.
1: It goes on to read, he was going to various houses to retrieve these packages. We live on 3 acres, so the houses were not nearby. Our kids were thankful his gifts didn't involve animal murder.
0: Yeah, boy, that's true.
1: That's weird.
3: That is weird. Just white things?
1: Yeah, you just never know. I really enjoy hearing, by the way, about your weird pets. Like, what weird things your pets do. Living with these weird habits.
0: Yeah, these little personality quirks that you don't expect.
1: So cute. Today is Dolly Parton Day, by the way. 925. Get it? 925 day. It's perfect for Friday, too. And so, like, wear pink today. That's one of the things. There are all kinds of things happening all over the country. We asked what you were doing for Dolly Parton Day. Cheryl says, I ordered on Amazon a top with butterflies on it and a pair of butterfly earrings. So she's going to style that. Kim says, well, wearing my Dolly shirt to work. Angela says, I'm going to definitely listen to a lot of Dolly today. Steven says, I'll celebrate by watching how you all celebrate. So keep it coming.
0: So is this new 9 to 5 day or is it just since she passed?
1: It's since she passed. It is new.
0: Up next, 3 things to know today.
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5: All right, folks, cloudy skies, upper 50s out the door this morning. Maybe a light jacket. Now, those clouds will start to break up this afternoon. I expect the highs to make it in the low 70s. Still quite windy out there. Winds 15 to 20 inland, hitting 30, gusting 40 on the coast again through the day today. I do not expect rain. A coastal shower or two. Inland areas staying dry. Into the weekend we go. Tomorrow morning, mid-50s at sunrise. Saturday afternoon, highs generally in the mid-70s, sunny skies. And that's your latest WITN First Alert Forecast.
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1: Three things to know today.
2: Number one, you're going to see this coffee study and this coffee information, and yet may be true. Nobody says you have to give up coffee, but the new study does say that if you are struggling with the quality of sleep that you get, even if you have one cup of coffee in the morning and you're sleeping 8 hours at night, it still can disrupt the quality of those 8 hours.
3: Wow. That's hours later.
2: It varies from person to person as well. My problem is my coffee's important to me and my sleep is important. I don't want to give up either. Just note it. Number two, Dolly Parton's business estate did win a restraining order against her nephew, the former head of security, the one we heard from on the day she passed away, after accusing him of threats and harassment toward her staff. To get more into this, for the world will have to wait. There's a hearing for a longer term order that is set for October 7th, so not far away. And number three, Ken just got cooler thanks to Lenny Kravitz.
3: Ken doll.
2: Correct. Lenny Kravitz got his own Ken Bassiter doll, and he is praising Mattel for how great they did on the details. His jewelry, his tattoos.
3: His dreadlocks.
2: They sold out, by the way. Lenny Kravitz was spotted this week in the front row at one of the Harry Styles shows at Madison Square Garden. Understand his daughter Zoe is engaged to Harry. So that's his future son-in-law. And Lenny was enjoying himself.
1: You're up to date. Three things to know today.
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1: Jody's top five entertainment stories of the week. Number five.
2: You guys remember that Brad Pitt won an Academy Award for playing the character Cliff Booth in Once Upon a Time in Hollywood, that Quentin Tarantino movie that was like 5 hours long and starred Leonardo too. So there's a sequel. It is coming out and he's back and it's his movie. Brad Pitt stars in The Further Misadventures of Cliff Booth.
3: Evening, fellas.
4: Do I know you from somewhere?
3: Name's Cliff.
2: Okay, it looks so cool. Directed by David Fincher. The screenplay is by Quentin Tarantino. The events are 7 years after the events of the first movie. That's a risk to play a character that you've already won an Academy Award for because you're going to throw your hat in that ring, okay? In theaters and IMAX in November and then on Netflix in December.
1: Number four.
2: Saban, the documentary about Nick Saban, is coming to ESPN in October.
5: When I became a coach, I like doing it, but maybe I'll get a real job someday.
2: Six-part documentary on ESPN October 8th, so that's not that far away, includes 100 hours of never-before-seen footage.
6: Wow.
2: That none of us have known his entire career. All six episodes drop on that day, so you can binge it if you really, really want to. 70 different interviews, and one of them, of course, being Miss Terry.
1: Number three.
2: Hulu is digging into Huluween. They're going to bring us something very scary in October. It's a documentary called Clown Panic.
7: It was one thing for there to be a single clown sighting. That wouldn't have troubled me that much. And then there was a second one. How many more of these are
2: you guys remember this craze that
6: I
2: we had?
6: I do remember. Yeah. I forgot all about that. How long ago was that?
2: It was in 2016, so it was 10 years ago. They first started in South Carolina, and then they started showing up all over the country, and police got involved and schools were shutting down. So this documentary seems really scary, but it really goes there. It explains from witnesses, law enforcement, what eventually happened to make it stop. It's called Clown Panic on Hulu October 12th.
1: Number two.
2: Matthew McConaughey and Woody Harrelson's show is here now on Apple TV. It's a comedy where they play fictionalized versions of themselves. And are they really, you know, related? It's called Brothers.
8: Are you really Matthew McConaughey?
9: Oscar winner, Oscar.
2: Apparently, it is fantastically funny. Okay, dropped two episodes already and more to come.
1: Number one.
2: Anne Hathaway is going to throw her hat into the ring for the Academy Award.
10: Ithaca's King is coming back.
2: For Penelope in The Odyssey. And she won't be the only one. That one's going to be up for a lot of Academy Awards. Oh, they're saying also probably Matt Damon.
0: Jody's top five entertainment stories of the week. Coming up next, your morning pick-me-up.
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1: Morning pick-me-up time. This is one to remember if you ever hit the lottery. If you ever come into any big, you know, money. If you
0: only one in 246 million odds in that, you know.
1: Is that right?
0: Somewhere in that neighborhood.
2: There's still a chance.
1: Yes, there is.
0: That's right.
1: Or if you buy a $20 painting at an estate sale and you turn around and sell it for $1 million, which also happens. There's a painting like that at auction soon that's expected to fetch a bunch of money. Are you kidding? But this is beautiful. This is a man in Boise. He beat addiction. He beat homelessness. And he happened to win recently a $200,000 lottery ticket.
0: Good for him.
1: So he came into some money. And his first move, though, like, that's the question. What's your first move if that happens to you? They say get financial assistance if you win something.
2: Yeah.
1: They say do that.
0: Well, you mean financial guidance. Financial assistance.
1: Well, right. You know what I mean?
0: Yes.
1: Guidance.
2: You no longer need financial assistance.
1: Correct. Anyway, his first move, and he remained anonymous. I can't tell you his name. He wanted to remain anonymous. He went back to the shelter that helped him turn his life around, where he, you know, battled his addiction and where he stayed when he was homeless. He walked right into that shelter. It's the Interfaith Sanctuary Shelter in Boise, and he handed over 10% of his prize. So he handed them
0: $20,000.
1: $20,000.
0: Yeah.
1: And so the owner said, I'm sorry, the lady who runs it said that's the biggest monetary gift they've ever received. I mean,
0: he's giving back to something because money can't buy you your own sobriety. He knows that that was support, help, and, you know, what came from other people to help get him there.
1: That's a beautiful thing to say, Murphy. Mm-hmm. It's the quote of the day. Money can't buy your own sobriety. I will say what money can buy at that shelter, because they broke it down, that the money that they've received from him will fund about 500 nights of care to those in that community.
0: Wow.
1: That's how much it costs if you want to do that math. Morning pick-me-up.
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10: All right, folks, cloudy skies, upper 50s out the door this morning. Maybe a light jacket. Those clouds will start to break up this afternoon. I expect the highs to make it in the low 70s. Still quite windy out there. Winds 15 to 20 inland, hitting 30, gusting 40 on the coast again through the day today. I do not expect rain. A coastal shower or two. Inland areas staying dry. Into the weekend we go. Tomorrow morning, mid-50s at sunrise. Saturday afternoon, highs generally in the mid-70s, sunny skies. And that's your latest WITN First Alert Forecast.
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2: Here's a big entertainment reminder. Today is the day in theaters when Marvel's Avengers Endgame Encore is running.
3: I know I said no more surprises, but I was really hoping to pull off one last one.
2: This was the 2019 Avengers Endgame movie. Some say the biggest Marvel movie we'd ever had.
4: This is the one where they brought everybody into the movie.
2: Correct. It was a blockbuster. So it's back in theaters today, and they've added four new scenes directly to lead you and get you ready for the upcoming Avengers Doomsday. Some of the scenes, Loki visiting Steve Rogers and Peggy, Bruce Banner confronting Robert Downey Jr.'s Dr. Doom. At the end, there's some sort of new sound that is tied to the Doom forging his mask. Doom, Dr.
4: Oh, so we get some Doom in
2: you
4: this
2: get
4: encore
2: some Doom
4: version.
2: In this one.
4: Oh,
2: okay.
4: Well, if now you got to go see
2: if
4: it.
2: If you can get a seat to go see it today, because a lot of real, true Marvel fans bought their tickets weeks ago. And by the way, if you happen to see it in IMAX today, even more than I can even predict and tell you. So how about that?
4: And by the way, watch the drinks too, because isn't it like 3 hours and 15 minutes or 3.5 hours?
2: It's probably closer to four with previews and then all the extra scenes. Anyway, though, Marvel Studios Avengers Endgame Encore in theaters today.
4: On the way next, it is Grateful Friday, and I tell you what, I have one today. I'm grateful for the new lady in my life.
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1: It's Dolly Parton Day, and it's also Grateful Friday. Coincidence? I think not.
2: You need to explain why it's Dolly Parton Day.
1: 9-to-5. Yeah. 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Right. Today's date is 9-to-5. I think that's cute. I love the idea of wearing pink on Friday for her anyway, so Dolly Parton Day. 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
2: I want to throw in my grateful today.
1: Okay, Sam.
2: It's about my new best friend. Lucy. A.K.A. the new lady in my life, Lucy the dog. Lucy. Yay. The rescue dog. Mm-hmm. I forgot how good it feels to have a dog.
1: I'm so glad to hear you say that.
2: Okay, my other dog that I had for 13 years, Gus, passed away last June 2025, and I took a year off because I just needed the time. Besides my mom, you know, constantly bugging me, you get a dog yet? You get a dog yet?
1: She knows how good it is to have a dog. That's all.
2: It's just so nice when you come home to have that
1: unconditional
2: love. As
1: excitement.
2: Soon as you open up the kennel, it's just like party time for the next 3 or 4 hours. It's just great that dogs are just so, I don't know how you could go with a cat over a dog. A dog is just so great.
1: Cats can be great. So let's not have that argument,
2: okay.
1: But yes, dogs are in the moment only. They, you know, they forgive you for anything what happened yesterday, and they're only about right now. Actually, a dog's mind is the way we all should try to live, because most of us, we're either in the past worried about something that happened, or we're worried about what's going to happen. Mm-hmm. And they're not like that.
2: Mm-hmm. The other thing, in addition to the companionship, is the fact that this has taught me to trust the process of training or, you know, getting Lucy to do things.
1: Yeah.
2: Because I've never trained a dog before.
1: Oh.
2: And I don't mean like professional training. I mean, just like whenever I've had dogs,
1: you just
2: we've
1: let
2: never
1: them
2: done sit or stay or do this or any of that.
1: Okay.
2: And this is the first time. It's probably y'all's influence, you know, since y'all
3: have
1: had
3: so many. We have. I mean, what you're describing is the reason Jody and I have never had lapses in dogs, and we've always had more than one, because they are part of your family.
2: Yeah.
3: And
2: yeah.
3: So many of our family stories are built around everything from Chevy in 2007 to Champ in the present,
2: you
3: know?
1: Yeah. That's man's best friend, for sure.
2: Guarantee.
1: Sam's best friend.
2: Yeah.
1: Coming up next, 3 things to know today.
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11: All right, folks, cloudy skies, upper 50s out the door this morning, maybe a light jacket. Now, those clouds will start to break up this afternoon. I expect the highs to make it in the low 70s. Still quite windy out there. Winds 15 to 20 inland, hitting 30, gusting 40 on the coast again through the day today. I do not expect rain. A coastal shower or two. Inland areas staying dry. Into the weekend we go. Tomorrow morning, mid-50s at sunrise. Saturday afternoon, highs generally in the mid-70s, sunny skies. And that's your latest WITN First Alert Forecast.
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1: Here's three things to know today.
2: Number one, when you fly, if you get delayed, chances are going forward, you'll have a harder time getting compensation, like meals, hotel stays, if you've ever had
3: vouchers,
2: that.
3: Yeah.
2: Right, because of a new Department of Transportation rule, they removed 10 different types of disruptions from the category of events considered within an airline's control, including unscheduled maintenance, medical emergencies, other unruly passengers, cyber attacks, airport closures, all those things, not the fault of the airline, so you don't get a hotel stay or a free meal because of it anymore. Number two, Spirit Halloween stores popping up all over the place in old vacant retail spaces. That's what happens. About 1,500 locations across the country. So where are they moving in? The top places they've moved in, old Rite Aids, old yeah. Party Cities, yeah. Big Lots that are now empty. And the number one being Joann Fabrics has turned into Spirit Halloween. Go check them out.
3: The one by my house was a Forever 21.
2: There you go. And number three, today is 925, also now known as Dolly Parton Day. A day to remember her. Get it? 925, yeah. 925, all kinds of tributes across the country. But how did she say she wanted to be remembered?
4: Well, no, I want to be remembered for everything good I did. I want people to remember me as a fun person that didn't take myself too serious, but took my work serious, but enjoyed it at the same time.
2: Of course, it's Dolly Parton Day.
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1: Send us a text and you might hear about it here, 877-310-4MSJ. 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We may just read your text. This came in from Rebecca. Hi, everyone. I'm Rebecca. Love listening to the show and the podcast and Girl Talk Tuesday.
0: Thank you.
1: I was listening about the conversation about how do the animals find the overpass to cross the highway safely. This is based on, I think it was in a morning pick-me-up this week, about the big wildlife overpass, the biggest one in North America, that is very successful now that it's like up and running and all the vegetation is there.
0: It's in Colorado.
1: Right. It goes over I-25 and it's massive.
0: And I didn't really understand what this one was about until, you know, digging into it a little bit more, that it's in a stretch that there was still wildlife trying to cross.
1: It's
0: a 4-mile stretch of the interstate that didn't have any, you know, protected crossing or anything like that. So there was at least an accident every day that was taking place.
1: And that's putting the animals at danger, but you
0: and
1: at danger too,
0: yeah.
1: The drivers, and there are collisions
0: right.
1: And all that goes along with that. You know, it's expensive. It's sad. All of those reasons. We were talking about, well, how do they know? That's an honest question.
0: How do the animals know?
2: Yeah.
1: How do they know to cross?
2: Yeah.
1: And Sam's like, are they reading signs?
2: I know they don't have signs because animals can't read, but, you know.
0: Well, the ones in the cartoons can.
2: It's true.
1: Rebecca says this. Animals follow the scent of other animals. Have a great day. I believe that.
0: Yeah.
1: I believe that. There's another text that came in as well after we were speaking about this. Hey, Murphy, Sam, and Jody. Was just listening, and the reason that animals know to go over those bridges is because they will purposely plant edible vegetation to encourage them to go over the bridge. So it'll be full of all the sorts of stuff that those herds to eat.
0: That's why I saw photos of workers throwing seeds into the ground.
1: Yeah.
0: Okay, because they're planting vegetation. That makes sense.
1: But to me, I just want to throw this out there. I have nothing. This is based in nothing. But after a long period of time, you know, these animals will know. They will follow
2: there's also trails. I mean, animals are going to follow the trails that are cut through the woods. And if the trail comes out there.
1: Right. The more it's used, the more it smells like other animals,
0: right.
1: The more vegetation. All of it works together for safe crossing. We love it. And love hearing from you. Text or call us anytime. Also follow us on YouTube, Instagram, TikTok, and Facebook.
3: Laughing in the morning helps you live longer. We're not really sure if that's true, but it can't hurt, right? 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
1: Sam's got music news.
2: I promise you we're going to get to the new Taylor Swift album or the new Taylor Swift song coming up, but I do have to tell you this. Just found out about the VMAs that are coming up this weekend on MTV. Mm-hmm. There is another tribute that's going to happen. We already know the George Michael tribute that's going to happen, but they are going to have a Dolly Parton tribute.
3: Of course.
4: That's one of those where they better do that. In fact, every single music award show for the next year has to do
3: We'll do it.
2: The only person we know that's involved right now, they said Kacey Musgraves is going to be the one who leads the tribute to Dolly. I would assume, assuming here, that they're going to get other people involved in this too. You can't just leave it all up to her.
4: Well, is Miley going to be there?
2: I don't know.
4: I mean, that's her niece, right?
3: That would be, it's her godchild.
4: Godchild, okay.
3: Yeah. Didn't you watch the show?
4: I guess not. Obviously, I didn't.
2: All right. Moving on to Taylor Swift and the new songs she's dropping today. Four brand new songs that have been dropped, and this is for the Life of a Showgirl Encore Edition, which is the Life of a Showgirl album, plus these four songs. Now, the big one is Patient Zero. We get to see the full video for this. She's going to debut it during the VMAs Sunday. Here we go.

0: song.
1: Yeah.
0: It sounds just like a Taylor song. It sounds familiar but new.
1: Yeah.
0: That's what's interesting.
1: All right, look for that video on the VMAs Sunday night. One of the other songs is Cleveland, and of course we know who this one's about.

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1: Showed me the heights.
0: Yes.
1: Travis Kelce, obviously.
0: Got it.
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10: All right, folks, cloudy skies, upper 50s out the door this morning. Maybe a light jacket. Now, those clouds will start to break up this afternoon. I expect a high smicket in the low 70s. Still quite windy out there. Winds 15 to 20 inland, hitting 30, gusting 40 on the coast again through the day today. I do not expect rain. A coastal shower or two. Inland areas staying dry. Into the weekend we go. Tomorrow morning, mid-50s at sunrise. Saturday afternoon, highs generally in the mid-70s, sunny skies. And that's your latest WITN First Alert Forecast.
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3: So this weekend at the box office, some new movies on top of Avengers Endgame, the encore run where you can go see that if you can get a ticket. There's a couple new movies that I want to tell you about. Love Mahershala Ali, everything he's ever been in. And this is a combination movie between, they say, Blade, John Wick, and The Mandalorian. He plays a devout Muslim hitman who has to raise three children after his wife dies. It's called Your Mother, Your Mother, Your Mother.
4: I see her everywhere. 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
3: He's got sword fighting on his side is how he does this. 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
5: All right, folks, cloudy skies, upper 50s out the door this morning, maybe a light jacket. Now, those clouds will start to break up this afternoon. I expect the highs make it in the low 70s. Still quite windy out there. Winds 15 to 20 inland, hitting 30, gusting 40 on the coast again through the day today. I do not expect rain. A coastal shower or two. Inland areas staying dry. Into the weekend we go. Tomorrow morning, mid-50s at sunrise. Saturday afternoon, highs generally in the mid-70s, sunny skies. And that's your latest WITN First Alert Forecast.
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1: Three things to know today.
2: Number one, it sounds like something out of a movie, but New York City police investigating another set of people, three people who were spotted climbing out of a sewer on the Upper East Side the other day near Park Avenue.
3: Do they look like turtles?
2: I knew you were going to say that. They jump out and they jump into vehicles and then they're gone. Uh-huh. They've not been identified. Nobody's been arrested. Some people say these are just people down there looking for valuables. Can you imagine what's down there? Other people are worried because the United Nations General Assembly, and it's something to investigate. Number two, mortgage rates have risen for the fifth straight week. So a 30-year fixed home loan is above 7%. And, you know, you start making the first time you ever in your life have to start doing that math, you realize that higher rates can add hundreds of dollars to a monthly mortgage. You think these tiny little percentage points don't matter, but they do when you start looking at a loan calculator. So mortgage rates back up, 15 and 30 year loans. And number three, if you're a horror fan and it's almost time for it all, Thursday night, last night, American Horror Story dropped season 13. It premiered.
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2: It is scary, too, this time. 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
1: You're in the know. 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
1: Send us a text and you might hear about it here. 877-310-4MSJ. 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We may just read your text. This came in from Rebecca. Hi, everyone. I'm Rebecca. Love listening to the show and the podcast and Girl Talk Tuesday.
0: Thank you.
1: I was listening about the conversation about how do the animals find the overpass to cross the highway safely. This is based on, I think it was in a morning pick-me-up this week, about the big wildlife overpass, the biggest one in North America, that is very successful now that it's like up and running and all the vegetation is there.
0: It's in Colorado.
1: Right. It goes over I-25 and it's massive.
0: And I didn't really understand what this one was about until, you know, digging into it a little bit more, that it's in a stretch that there was still wildlife trying to cross.
1: It's
0: a 4-mile stretch of the interstate that didn't have any, you know, protected crossing or anything like that. So there was at least an accident every day that was taking place.
1: And that's putting the animals at danger, but you
0: and
1: at danger too,
0: yeah.
1: The drivers, and there are collisions
0: right.
1: And all that goes along with that. You know, it's expensive. It's sad. All of those reasons. We were talking about, well, how do they know? That's an honest question.
0: How do the animals know?
2: Yeah.
1: How do they know to cross?
2: Yeah.
1: And Sam's like, are they reading signs?
2: I know they don't have signs because animals can't read, but, you know.
0: Well, the ones in the cartoons can.
2: It's true.
1: Rebecca says this. Animals follow the scent of other animals. Have a great day. I believe that.
0: Yeah.
1: I believe that. There's another text that came in as well after we were speaking about this. Hey, Murphy, Sam, and Jody. Was just listening, and the reason that animals know to go over those bridges is because they will purposely plant edible vegetation to encourage them to go over the bridge, so it'll be full of all the sorts of stuff that those herds to eat.
0: That's why I saw photos of workers throwing seeds into the ground.
1: Yeah.
0: Okay, because they're planting vegetation. That makes sense.
1: But to me, I just want to throw this out there. I have nothing. This is based in nothing. But after a long period of time, you know, these animals will know. They will follow
2: there's also trails. I mean, animals are going to follow the trails that are cut through the woods. And if the trail comes out there.
1: Right. The more it's used, the more it smells like other animals,
0: right.
1: The more vegetation. All of it works together for safe crossing. We love it. And love hearing from you. Text or call us anytime. Also follow us on YouTube, Instagram, TikTok, and Facebook.
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1: Sam's got music news.
2: I promise you we're going to get to the new Taylor Swift album or the new Taylor Swift song coming up, but I do have to tell you this. Just found out about the VMAs that are coming up this weekend on MTV. Mm-hmm. There is another tribute that's going to happen. We already know the George Michael tribute that's going to happen, but they are going to have a Dolly Parton tribute.
3: Of course.
0: That's one of those where they better do that. In fact, every single music award show for the next year has to do
3: we'll
0: that.
3: We'll do it.
2: Yeah. For the only person we know that's involved right now, they said Kacey Musgraves is going to be the one who leads the tribute to Dolly. I would assuming here that they're going to get other people involved in this too. You can't just leave it all up to her.
0: Well, is Miley going to be there?
2: I don't know.
0: I mean, that's her niece, right?
3: That would be, it's her godchild.
0: Godchild, okay.
3: Yeah. Didn't you watch the show?
0: I guess not. Obviously, I didn't.
2: All right. Moving on to Taylor Swift and the new songs she's dropping today. Four brand new songs that have been dropped, and this is for the Life of a Showgirl Encore Edition, which is the Life of a Showgirl album, plus these four songs. Now, the big one is Patient Zero, where you get to see the full video for this. She's going to debut it during the VMAs Sunday. Here we go.

0: Such a Taylor song.
1: Yeah.
0: It sounds just like a Taylor song. It sounds familiar but new.
1: Yeah.
0: That's what's interesting.
1: All right, look for that video on the VMA Sunday night. One of the other songs is Cleveland, and of course we know who this one's about.

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1: Showed me the heights.
0: Yes.
1: Travis Kelce, obviously.
0: Got it.
1: Those four songs available now on the new expanded edition of Life of a Showgirl.
0: Coming up next, your Hollywood Outsider with some new movies at the box office this weekend on top of Avengers Endgame, the encore.
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11: All right, folks, cloudy skies, upper 50s out the door this morning, maybe a light jacket. Now, those clouds will start to break up this afternoon. I expect the highs make it in the low 70s. Still quite windy out there. Winds 15 to 20 inland, hitting 30, gusting 40 on the coast again through the day today. I do not expect rain. A coastal shower or two. Inland areas staying dry. Into the weekend we go. Tomorrow morning, mid-50s at sunrise. Saturday afternoon, highs generally in the mid-70s, sunny skies. And that's your latest WITN First Alert Forecast.
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2: So this weekend at the box office, some new movies on top of Avengers Endgame, the encore run where you can go see that if you can get a ticket. It's a couple of new movies that I want to tell you about. Love Mahershala Ali, everything he's ever been in. And this is a combination movie between, they say, Blade, John Wick, and The Mandalorian. He plays a devout Muslim hitman who has to raise three children after his wife dies. It's called Your Mother, Your Mother, Your Mother.
3: I see her everywhere. They take her from me.
2: So it's faith and grief and family and
4: sounds like a good action
2: movie
4: too.
2: And he's a hitman. He's got sword fighting on his side is how he does this. So that's a strange, different sort of movie. Look for that one. And also, we've heard about this one for a long time, and it's finally here. Robert Pattinson plays Chris Hansen in the movie called Primetime, based on the real show from the early 2000s called To Catch a Predator.
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2: 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And by the way, the aesthetic recreates, it's grainy. 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
8: All right, folks, cloudy skies, upper 50s out the door this morning, maybe a light jacket. Now, those clouds will start to break up this afternoon. I expect the highs make it in the low 70s. Still quite windy out there. Winds 15 to 20 inland, hitting 30, gusting 40 on the coast again through the day today. I do not expect rain. A coastal shower or two. Inland areas staying dry. Into the weekend we go. Tomorrow morning, mid-50s at sunrise. Saturday afternoon, highs generally in the mid-70s, sunny skies. And that's your latest WITN First Alert Forecast.
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1: Three things to know today.
2: Number one, it sounds like something out of a movie, but New York City police investigating another set of people, three people who were spotted climbing out of a sewer on the Upper East Side the other day near Park Avenue.
3: Did they look like turtles?
2: I knew you were going to say that. They jump out and they jump into vehicles and then they're gone. Uh-huh. They've not been identified. Nobody's been arrested. Some people say these are just people down there looking for valuables. Can you imagine what's down there? Other people are worried because the United Nations General Assembly, and it's something to investigate. Number two, mortgage rates have risen for the fifth straight week. So a 30-year fixed home loan is above 7%. And, you know, you start making the first time you ever in your life have to start doing that math, you realize that higher rates can add hundreds of dollars to a monthly mortgage. You think these tiny little percentage points don't matter, but they do when you start looking at a loan calculator. So mortgage rates back up, 15 and 30-year loans. And number three, if you're a horror fan and it's almost time for it all, Thursday night, last night, American Horror Story dropped season 13. It premiered.
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2: It is scary, too, this time. Three episodes at once there. So if you want to get spooky this weekend, you can get started on FX, Hulu, and then Hulu on Disney Plus.
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1: 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It's going to be a beautiful day. Yeah, it's you too. The heart is a blue.

0: 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Finally Friday, and your WITN First Alert 3-day forecast inland for the weekend. Going to be breezy again today, but we're going to see a whole lot more sunshine, maybe some light raindrops along the Outer Banks. Everywhere else, likely going to stay dry. Highs in the lower 70s today, breezy conditions tomorrow. Temperature-wise, much the same as Sunday, a little bit warmer. Pretty much a sunshiny day, and the high, upper 70s. Keep it right here during the noon hour, your final opportunity this week to score some Pentatonix concert tickets. 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

0: 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Thanking you for having us on and listening at the Officer Workplace all day, all week long. My name's Hackett, and like I've been saying all week, it's your chance to win your Pentatonix concert tickets. Your last chance during the noon hour. You will need to be the 13th caller at 252-635-1033 to get to go to the show December 7th at the Lenovo Center in Raleigh. Christmas in the City Tour, it's coming our way. Get the details if you missed any of this, magic1033.com, then be listening during the noon hour for your chances to win. And one more thing, letting you know that today is September 25th, just 3 more months until Christmas. Yeah, did that bring a light on for you? Music from Ella Langley, Phil Collins. He's up next. It's Magic.
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0: 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It's Jeff Hackett letting you know about an event being put on by the town of Swansboro and Remax Homestead. They're inviting you to get ready for Barkfest, happening at the Swansboro Municipal Park in Swansboro, 10 a.m. to 2 p.m. tomorrow for a tail wagon good time. 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For a tail wagging good time, maybe see you there. Once again, during the noon hour, be listening for your chance to win your Pentatonix concert tickets. Also, music from Alice Warren. We got Lynn on the way next. It's Magic.
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Pretty soon, making our way into the weekend, helping us get there. A song by Shaboozey. Yeah, it's the bar song. You knew that. 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

0: Music from Duncan Sheik. 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Going to get through the noon hour first, but before we get there, I just want to let you know about something that we got. As far as traffic and lane closure here in eastern North Carolina that you might want to make yourself or people around you know of, we got this about maybe 10, 12 minutes ago, but they're talking about the NCDOT. They're talking about the full road closure that's going on Fontana Boulevard, and that's now in effect as NCDOT crews are working to repair the emergency water main break. Now, keep that in mind, but also keep that in mind is that the actual incident is going on, but unfortunately, there are no alternative routes back to Highway 101 as Havelock is basically kind of under a go-around, so to speak. They're going to have to be traveling through Newport and also using Mill Creek Road, and that's just going to have to be how things are done until that lane or that incident, rather, is taken care of. Motorists encouraged to plan accordingly and allow additional time for travel. Again, that's around Fontana Boulevard, and there was an emergency water main break that had to be repaired, and that's what's going on now. Hey, if you want to use it, you got to fix it, right? Okay, well, like I said, we're going to be getting into the noon hour. We got those Pentatonic tickets for you to win. Keep this number handy, 252-635-1033. I'll give you more as we get closer. Keep it here. And like I said, look forward to the weekend as well, because that's always a fun thing to do, isn't it? It's Magic.
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0: Remember the year 1991? Lenny Kravitz, It Ain't Over Till It's Over, inside the Magic Throwback Tracks, Magic 103.3 and 95.5, with Hackett with your final pair of Pentatonix concert tickets for their show December 7th at the Lenovo Center in Raleigh. Hey, I need to talk to you. 252-635-1033. I need you to be caller number 13. 252-635-1033. If you're caller 13, that will get you those tickets to see Pentatonix. It's the Christmas in the City tour. I'd love for you to go. 252-635-1033. Good luck. And more good music on the way. What am I saying? More great music on the way as we roll you through the noon hour and your throwback tracks. Spin Doctors coming up. Motels, they're next. Magic.
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0: 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One more shot at those Pentatonix concert tickets that you want so bad. Caller number 13, tell me who you are. Tell me where you live, please.
1: Thank you. I got two phones going. I wanted them that bad.
0: We've got them for you that bad. Tell me who you are. Tell me where you're calling from, please.
1: Lori Ross. I'm calling from Emerald Isle.
0: How are things looking like out there today? Let's say weather-wise.
1: Well, when I came in the office, windy, but I'm in the back corner, so I don't have no windows out there.
0: Either way, it's a good day. It's a Friday, and you're caller 13. You're going to see Pentatonix.
1: Thank you.
0: Lori, let's get you set up. Tell me in Emerald Isle who just made you a winner on your finally Friday.
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0: Now, there's a song that was originally intended to be for the band Pure Energy. If you've heard of them, well, the demo was rejected by their label and was later offered to other artists. The artist who accepted, her name, Madonna. There's Holiday, and it's from her debut album from 1983, Inside the Magic Throwback Tracks, Magic 103.3 and 95.5. And commercially, by the way, it became Madonna's first number one hit on a Billboard chart. It topped the Dance Club Songs Survey. Later hit number 16 on the Billboard Hot 100. Got some more throwbacks to throw at you before the hour is up. Bon Jovi, Smash Mouth coming soon. As is the weekend, we're helping you count down those final hours and final minutes and seconds, of course, until we get there. Keep it here. It's magic.
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0: Music from Alicia Keys as we roll you closer and closer to your weekend. 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My name's Hackett. A lot of stuff going on this weekend, but if you're still looking for things, well, today, tomorrow is National Pancake Day. If that's something you'd like to make for yourself or maybe run out and get some with a friend. Also, National Ghost Hunting Day. Apparently, that's a pretty good day on the calendar to go searching for the spooks. Let me know if you find one, okay? And let me know where it is, because that's probably nowhere I want to go near. For Sunday, kind of a chocolate day, it's National Milk Chocolate Day. Sunday is also National Scarf Day. That's something that my daughter needed this morning when we got in the car and I took her to school. Yeah, it took her a little bit to warm up, but I think by now she's okay, because the sun's out. For next week, Monday is National Drink Beer Day. I don't see anybody complaining about that. Food-wise, it is also National Strawberry Cream Pie Day. And like I always say, hey, somehow if you can combine the two, more power to you. Combine that with the songs we got coming up. Backstreet Boys, Maroon 5, Sheryl Crow, and more. It's Magic.
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We'll see you there. It's music from Sheryl Crow. It makes you happy.

0: Mr. on Magic 103.3 and 95.5. It's Hackett as we get closer and closer to the weekend. I'm not sure what you've got going on, but I've got two things tonight that are going to keep me extremely busy. Two actual sporting events. My son's got a soccer game. Our daughter is on the dance team for the high school football team. Between my wife and me, we're going to see if we could each attend each game. We're not sure exactly how we're going to do it, but we're going to try our best, of course. And hey, go team, go! That's what we're going to be saying as we go from field to field and not get the teams mixed up. Music from Mo, she's coming up at 2, and she's going to take you into your weekend with a lot of great music. We got Somber, we got Train, they're on the way. Have yourselves a great weekend. Have yourselves a safe weekend. Please, don't drink and drive, and yeah, we'll talk again Monday. It's Magic.
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0: Did I ever tell you guys I was a cheerleader in high school? Half the people I tell that to are like, yeah, that tracks. And the other half of the people are like, seriously? You? Why is that? It depends where the people went to high school. If all of their cheerleaders were popular and attractive, those are the surprised ones. Either way, I was a cheerleader. So, since it's Friday, I'm here to pump you up. Are you ready? We're gonna get through to the weekend, guys. Buckle down. Buckle down. Do it, do it, do it. Yeehaw! You can do it if you put your mind to it. Buckle down. Buckle down. Do it, do it, do it. 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

want to know how weird I am, go to YouTube and search Dynamite Tayo Cruz acapella cover by Mike Tompkins. I spent a good 2 weeks, 15 years ago, obsessed with this YouTube video and the guy in it. Enjoy! Here's Hook by Blues Traveler on Magic.

0: I don't know if you guys know this or not, but Halloween's like a month away. Some of you have probably been planning your costumes. It never fails to amaze me how some people come up with the most amazing costumes or amazing family costumes. They're so clever. Every year I say, we're going to do the trunk or treat at church. And then every year it's like October 27th. And I'm like, we're not going to do the trunk or treat at church. I would really like to. Surprisingly, my children have only come up to me about maybe 5 times in last month, which usually it's 5 times every day the month before Halloween, and tell me what they want to be for Halloween and change it. So this year, I honestly have absolutely no idea what they want to be for Halloween. I did happen to find a very high quality poison ivy costume at the thrift store in my middle daughter's size. She's getting to the age where I may or may not be able to talk her into things, but that's my favorite villain because she's a plant lady in disguise. But I was thinking about if we did do the trunk or treat, we should definitely be the Goonies. My husband would be Sloth. He is the tallest. Obviously, Sloth loves chunks, so I'm Chunk. And then I feel as though my children would need to be Mikey, Data, and Mouth. But they're all pretty mouthy. So I'm really not sure which one's which. Probably my oldest would be Mikey, because he's the leader. My middle would be Data, and the youngest would be Mouth. That tracks. What are you dressing up as for Halloween? Do you have any great 5-people costume ideas? Let me know. Email me, mo.walsh@magic1033.com. Find me on Facebook. Message me there. Keep it right here for more Mo Show mayhem and magic. Oh, oh, it's magic.
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0: 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I'm Mo. The idea of eating dog meat in this country is quite unsettling, much like horse meat, and it's delicious. On two occasions, I've had the opportunity to eat horse meat not in America. And why is it that I have to go halfway around the world to get a nice plate of horse meat? Well, I'm here to tell you why. Hippophagy is the eating of horse meat, and it's been done around the world for centuries. Asia, parts of Europe, it's more popular than lamb. It's good for you. It's a good source of protein. It's very tender, less calories than beef, more omega-3 fatty acids than beef, and it's kind of got a sweet flavor. Here in the U.S., there's horses who are just mistreated, and I guess, I don't know, like out by the beach, there's a bunch of like free ones running around or whatever. I am totally kidding. But there are many laws in the U.S., banning eating horse meat. And the reason is thought to go back to 732 AD. Pope Gregory III was like, nope. He said, this is a pagan practice. It's a filthy and abominable custom, when really he was just a horse girl. Some historians think that he was trying to keep the horses for war. It's like, hey, we need these to like conquest and stuff. But it was effective and people stopped doing it for a really long time. It is against the law to eat horse in the U.S., but also it kind of like eating your cat, which is only a thing on Melmac. At least I don't have to go all the way to Melmac to get some decent horse meat. Am I right? Keep it right here for more unhingedness. 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

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You can pick your nose. You can pick your friends. You can't pick your friend's nose. Here's the Goo Goo Dolls.

0: You're back on the Mo Show. Yesterday on the show, we were talking about movies. And when I was a kid, it was kind of a thing like TV rots your brain. All good things in moderation. I'm kind of a TV fan for kids, and I'll tell you why. I just think it's really interesting how often I can recall when and where I learned something, and it was from a movie. For instance, the movie Clueless came out in 1995. I'm not going to tell you how old I was, but it was definitely in elementary school. Did I learn who Monet was and what he did and how he did it just because Cher said,
1: "Full on Monet. What's Monet? It's like the painting, see? From far away, it's okay, but up close, it's a big old mess."
0: Sure did. Do you remember the movie Dick starring Michelle Williams and Kirsten Dunst from the late 90s? Everything I know about the Watergate scandal is because of that movie, which is truly just a testament to how underfunded Midwestern rural schools are. It's a way to show kids into the past and help them learn. I remember one of my favorite things to do as a family was watch Wonder Years. I remember there was this one episode, and watching it, I did not understand Kevin's older brother's friend, Wart. I knew that he was in the army and went off to war, but I didn't grasp that it was the Vietnam War. At one point in the scene, Wart, like, took off his shirt, and Kevin watched his brother say, "Where's your shirt?" Wart says, "I lost it." Kevin's brother took off his shirt and said, "Here, take mine." Why do I remember this? There's so much stuff in my head. It's so long ago. And I remember asking my dad, "Why are they doing that?" And my dad, who'd been alive for the Vietnam War, there's a lot of weird stuff happening then. So yeah, I think that's why watching TV and movies is important. What do you think? What have you learned from TV and movies? They can be valuable, but let's avoid the brain rot. But don't turn off the radio though, okay? I mean, within reason, okay? Okay. Good talks. It's Mo. It's magic.
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0: 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Up next, John Mayer. I remember when this song came out, and it feels like a million years ago. It's Your Body is a Wonderland. Not anymore. Thanks, kids.
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0: You know, no one really tells you how fleeting some things about parenthood can be. Like, all of a sudden, one day, you're at the doctor with your kid, and the doctor asks you about their bowel movement. And then you realize that at some point, you are just no longer daily interacting with this child's bowel movements. There's a point in your life where you're doing that daily, and you're quite aware of its appearance. And then all of a sudden, you're just, I am unaware of the last time my child did this or what it looked like. It's a bit shocking. You're like, wait, okay, when did that happen? When did I stop policing this? On the other hand, when you do become a parent and then all of a sudden someone says, hey, Joey's mom. And you're like, I'm used to being called mom, but not Joey's mom or whatever your kid's name is. That kind of makes it real. Like when some other kid calls you Joey's mom. I remember the first time I signed a permission slip for my kid to go on a field trip. It was jarring, very sincerely jarring, even though I had been this child's parent for 6 years at that point. Why is this power mine? Why do I have this power? Why do I have this responsibility? Who put me in charge of another human being? I'm not the mom. There's a meme on the internet that says, when something happens and everyone looks at you because you're the adult, but you look around looking for an adultier adult. Signing that permission slip, I did not feel like the adultiest adult in the room. Parenting's weird, man. It's a trip. But I have to say, it's probably the best thing I've ever done in my life. What is that about Fridays that makes me so insightful and sappy? Ugh.
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0: just a reminder of some of my favorite things that happening around town. Don't forget, tonight at Beartown Bistro in James City at 8:30 p.m., it is Music Bingo with Nathan. 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It's the most New Bern thing you can do for tourists and locals alike. In fact, I think living here might make you appreciate it even more. Be sure to check that out. And the holidays are coming up, or they're already here, according to Hobby Lobby. Either way, it's never too soon to kind of just think ahead. And if you have a little extra this season, consider where, how, when you might be able to give and do the most good. That's all I got to say about that.
1: And
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3: Good Friday afternoon from the WYTN newsroom. I'm Courtney Bunting. 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
0: 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Doesn't matter. 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
1: I want to share with you some of the dumbest things that people I wanted to date or did date have said. I'm not proud. You can be the judge of who's dumber. To be fair, though, I think I was in 7th grade for this first one. I was asking this boy out, and he was so snooty. He said to me, "Ugh, I'm not going to go out with you. You don't even know how to spell Adidas." So then, of course, I proved him wrong because I knew the acronym and I spelled it correctly. I'm really not sure why that was a prerequisite to date someone in the 7th grade. That was dumb. Don't worry. At one point later on, I did get to knee him in the face and gave him a bloody nose. And then he laid on the ground in my laundry room and said, "Why did you do that?" And it was one of the most satisfying things I've ever done. I didn't actually mean to. He just kind of let me do it. So anyway, the guy I dated very seriously in college once told me that someday he thought about naming his child Alias. And I said, "Why?" And he said, "So that when he fills out a form, it'll say, name Alias." You're dumber than you look, huh? This is the same guy who also told me that someday, should we wed and have children, which, thank you, Jesus, it did not happen. He's the one who told me that our child's last name would be neither my last name nor his. And I said, "What last name will it be?" Now, I have changed the names for the protection of the absolutely guilty, but he said, "Well, since my name is John, our child's name would be Johnson. Their last name would be Johnson because they are John's son. So you're telling me that if we had a child together, its name would be Alias Johnson when neither of our names are Johnson?" Stay off drugs, kids. It's just the tip of the iceberg here, folks. There's more Mo where that came from. It's the Mo Show. 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
1: We made it, you guys. It's quitting time. It's Friday. Punch out and don't look back until Monday, because things cost money. But please, vaya con Dios. Go with my love. Make it a good weekend. Take it to the limit. Make it a night to remember. I can't think of any more song lyrics. Have a good one. We'll see you Monday on The Mo Show, 2 o'clock. Up next, Delilah. I hope you have a cozy weekend, and that you don't have to fix anything the way they do in the Russian space station. It's Mo. 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
1: 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It's DJ Chaos with the Curtis Media Group, and I'm here with Big Time Wayne Hardy. 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
1: 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Doesn't matter. 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

and I love you. I've never felt the feelings that I feel for you. 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

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It's like 10,000 spoons when all you need is a knife. It's meeting the man of my dreams and then meeting his beautiful wife. And isn't it ironic?

0: Tonight's Delilah's Dilemma is from a listener named Stacy who says, my name is Stacy. I had a pretty bright future out of high school. 4-point GPA. I got accepted into multiple colleges. The problem was I wasn't looking for a good education. I was looking to run away, to get as far away as my parents would allow me. I didn't focus on classes. I had no one to answer to. I had no one guiding me. So I failed. My parents pulled me out of my second year and I came home defeated. I tried community college, met a boyfriend, quit, and had two kids. He was so abusive, I ran away. This time, I ran away all the way to Australia. There, I met the love of my life, who after 10 years dumped me. Now I'm 37 and I can barely hold a job. I have wasted my life. I have wasted and squandered every chance I had. I am deeply in debt and barely make enough to cover my bills. My dream, the one thing I always wanted to do, seems beyond my reach. Ever since I can remember, I've been a writer. I scribbled stories in the margins of my school notes. I scribbled worlds and dreamed dreams of other places. But with each year that passes, it seems I miss that chance too. I'm losing hope. I'm losing faith, and I feel like I am doomed. I don't know what to do or how to fix my life. I have all these stories, all this creativity inside me. It's not all for nothing, is it? Can I still have my dream? Please help me. From Stacy. Oh, girlfriend, you wrote to the right person. To Stacy, to all the Stacys out there who feel like you have squandered, you have wasted, you have failed, please, please listen to what I am about to share with you, okay? We'll be back. You're listening to Delilah.
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0: Good evening. Good evening. Welcome. Welcome to your Friday night, girls' night, 25th of September. The month is flying by. The year is flying by. The holidays are almost upon us. What are you doing on this Friday night, girls' night? Are you spending some time with your girls, with your besties, with your mama bear, with your sister? Whatever you are doing, I am here to set your night to music. And it's not just for the ladies. Gentlemen, you are welcome. You are welcome. I just encourage you to reach out to the women in your life, to your mothers, your grandmoms, your sisters, your best friends, your significant others, if you got a wife or a girlfriend, and say, hey, I see you. I appreciate you. I value you. I respect you. And more importantly than saying it, just because it's Friday night, is showing it just because you do. We'll be back. You're listening to Delilah.
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